0: one. Ah,
1: kebanyakan one-one-nya dong.
0: Berapa sih?
1: Buy one get one.
0: Buy one get one I like.
1: 101.4 FM Suara Jakarta, Suara Warga Indonesia, Sahabat Suara. Ini dia hari Jumat. This is Friday, so it's mean English Day.
0: Oh my God.
1: We have to talk English today ya.
0: The day that I'm waiting for.
1: Yeah. One hour ahead.
0: One hour ke depan ya, itu dia.
1: Yeah, one hour ahead, betul
0: yes,
1: kan?
0: Yes, one hour ke depan. One hour in front, yes.
1: Kalau one hour to go kan berarti satu jam lagi. Kalau one yeah. hour ahead berarti sejam ke depan.
0: One hour in front, kita samakan saja pendapat itu ya. Oke, you can request, yes. One hour in front, we're gonna talk in.
1: We have
0: English.
1: To talk in yeah, English, yeah.
0: And then you can request a song English.
1: No, Indonesian song.
0: Yeah.
1: But with English.
0: Oh.
1: Jadi lagu Indonesia berbahasa Inggris.
0: Like Isyana. Maybe Nicki.
1: Banyak.
0: Yeah.
1: Yeah.
0: Agnes Mo.
1: Ardito.
2: Pamungkas.
1: Pamungkas.
0: Yeah.
2: And
0: Welly. Kemari kuku kemari.
1: Heli.
2: Welly.
1: That's Heli or maybe.
2: Murkebaran.
1: No. Love 1000. 3000.
2: 3000.
0: Oh yeah.
1: Stephanie Putri. Yeah, okay. Many of Indonesia song in English ya.
0: Yeah.
1: So you can request send your WhatsApp to number 081-611-41014. Sekali lagi 0816-114-1014.
0: Yes, and you have to speak English also,
1: yeah,
0: right?
1: Yeah. Yes, correct. Okay. Okay. Once again, Indonesia song with English.
0: Indonesia, yeah.
1: Yeah.
0: Indonesian artist with English song.
1: Correct!
0: Yeah, wow!

0: Suara warga Indonesia, sahabat suara, kamu lagi dengerin suara seru barengan Kinos Gina sampai jam 10. Lupa. Talk English dong, talk English.
1: Yeah, we still in is suara and suara seru ya.
0: Iya, yeah, betul.
2: Betul sih.
0: Correct.
1: And you can request from 7 a.m. until 8 a.m.
0: Oh, correct, yeah. correct.
1: And the song could be English song, but from Indonesian artist.
0: Yeah, correct. You know, the breakfast, the right breakfast for today is correct telur.
1: Correct telur from Betawi.
0: Yes.
1: Huh? Like Bang Mandra, like apaan tuh? Bang Mandra, sorry bro, I'm so sorry.
0: Okay, good morning, bestie. Can I request a song from Agnes Mo with Paralyzed
1: for all my friends fighting, guys, fighting. Hey, we have to live in peace. You ask for fighting.
0: No. She mean fighting is spirit. You know spirit.
1: Spirit, yeah. Semangat. Patigon spirit, yes.
0: Salah. Agak masuk. Belum masuk bu. Sponsor kesini.
1: Patigon.
0: Boleh masuk loh, Patigon. Patigon. Pakai P.
1: Not yet enter ya.
0: Not yet enter.
1: Okay, no problem.
0: What's next? Who's next?
1: Bagawan Sunarjono from Tangsel.
0: Good morning, Bagawan.
1: Hi, good morning. Hope you guys have a pleasant day today. Thank you. Please request Waking Up Together by Ardito Pramono.
0: Wah, nice choice ya.
1: So many songs in English ya, yeah, from Ardito ya. Do you know that song? You said
0: of course. I'm an announcer. Of course, I know all about song.
1: Can you sing that song, Ardito?
3: Waking up together for you.
0: Waking up together.
1: Yeah, wrong. Bukan. No.
0: Which one?
1: Waking up in the middle of the night.
0: Maroon 5.
1: Oh, sorry. Maroon 5. Ada waking up-nya. Okay. And then Oriza.
0: Yeah, good morning, Oriza.
1: Niji Child.
0: I know this song.
1: Not yet.
0: For all semungut ye.
1: For all semungut.
0: What in English?
1: Ye.
0: For all semungut ye. Semungut. Fighting. Yes.
1: No spirit.
0: No. It's not exactly in the words. But maybe like
1: English. Yeah.
0: Fighting.
1: Ya, yeah, maybe you.
0: No, fighting in Korea ya, like fighting.
1: Oriza said ribet amat mau speaking apa?

0: Indonesia, sahabat suara, ini dia Ardito Pramono. Judulnya
1: Waking Up Together With You.
0: Yes. Oh, you're so smart. Yeah, you know, yeah, your knowledge about music is very good. Yeah.
1: I'm a master of music.
0: Master of music.
1: Oh, is sibling with Master Limbat, yeah. And then Master Deddy Corbuzier, of course, also.
0: By the way, can you speak Singlish? Singapore English?
1: Can lah. What should I do now?
0: I very miss go to Singapore, so...
1: You miss a goat in Singapore?
0: Yeah, when we...
1: Goat is a coming?
0: Goat, itu goat.
1: Oh.
0: Miss go to Singapore. So, when you think we can go there?
1: Today.
0: Again.
1: Today.
0: Amin, yeah, today. Amin.
1: Just buy ice cream and then take a picture with Merlion.
0: And then go home.
1: Yeah.
0: It's enough.
1: Oh, sorry.
0: It's enough. If I go, as long I go there with you.
1: I feel like I want to poop, you know, right now. Can you read the WhatsApp? Yeah.
0: Okay. Good morning for
1: Runa.
0: Good morning,
1: Indramayu
0: Runa.
1: Barat.
0: Yes. Oh, so far ya.
1: Yeah. And then she wants
0: to hear song from 10 to 5 that the call song, the song called World Is Full With You.
1: No, My World.
0: My World Is Full With You.
1: My World Is Full. Is full kali ya? Is full with you gitu kali ya?
0: Yeah, it's supposed to be is ya, yeah? Not if.
1: Maybe ya. Terima kasih Uncle and Madam.
0: Yes, pleasure.
1: She call me Madam. I feel like Madam Tussauds, you know.
0: Madam Tussauds, yeah. You can go to Singapore and visit Madam Tussauds anyway.
1: Oh yeah, Madam Tussauds, yeah.
0: We never go there yet.
1: Yeah.
0: In Singapore.
1: Only
0: Hong Kong already.
1: Yeah. Oh, you sombong ya? Very, very sombong.
0: No, because that moment is very memorable for me. Because that moment is the fase that I PDKT with you, yeah.
1: Yeah, you're right.
0: Did you remember that?
1: No, I don't remember.
0: Oh, so that moment is not...
1: Because you still walking two, yeah, jalan dua, yeah. Dua cabang.
0: Yeah, I have another girl, yeah.
1: Yeah. And then one more. Morning, Gina Kinos. Yes,
0: morning.
1: I'm back in English day.
0: Yes.
1: Hello, who is this? Idrus from
0: Good morning, Tansa. Idrus. Idrus requests Mocha with Lucky Man.
1: Yeah, happy Friday from me and my wife at Chicken Noodle Mas. Chicken noodle must know. In my stick being breakfast before go to
0: Mie ayam, mie ayam.
1: Chicken noodle must know. Oh,
0: they are breakfast in mie
1: in
0: ayam.
1: My stick,
0: mie ayam.
1: The mie ayam is must know.
0: Very good.
1: That's the best breakfast ever, you
0: yeah,
1: know.
0: Yeah. So, can you send to us that chicken noodle?
1: Chicken noodle.
0: It sounds great, yeah. If we can breakfast also.
1: Mas No, you deliver here with the chicken noodle, gitu. Jadi Mas No aja dibawa semuanya ke sini, segerobak-gerobaknya.
0: Repot lah. Cannot. Morning, Ginos Gina, and crew and all listeners.
1: Yo man.
0: With a blessing day for us. Thank you for all for you also. My last day radiotherapy at Mayapada Hospital.
1: Wow, ini Krishni ya.
0: Disney,
1: I would like to request a song from Stephen and the Coconut Trees, Welcome to My Paradise.
0: Nice song. So, direct ya?
1: Direct. Langsung. Okay.
0: We play Welcome to My Paradise. Special for
1: Krishni
0: that have a last day radiotherapy. Radioterapi at Mayapada Hospital, ya?
1: Healthy always, ya? Keep healthy.
0: Keep healthy dong. Keep healthy.

0: 101,4 FMI Suara Jakarta, Suara Warga Indonesia. Sahabat Suara, you are still listening Suara Seru with us, the beautiful Jengkelin.
1: Wow, thank you. That's just,
0: I still
1: like
0: have fantasy with
1: for me.
0: I still have fantasy with her.
1: Oh, thank you.
0: Can you realize?
1: Oh, cannot.
0: Why?
1: Yeah, because Jengkelin is a hibernation in North Pole, yeah.
0: North Pole.
1: Hibernasi di Kutub Utara.
0: What is that?
1: Yes, itu dia. And then we have to speak English, and the info is very very long, yeah. Wow, thank you so much, Bulu.
0: We try our best, yeah. So we have information for the final World Cup 2026. About photo that show Lionel Messi what menggendong ya? Carry. Yeah. Not carry anyway.
2: Jimny.
0: No. The picture is
1: Karimun.
0: Lamine Yamal at a chamber.
3: Take a bath.
0: Yeah, take a bath.
1: Yeah. Oh, Messi pernah mandiin Yamal.
3: Yeah,
1: that's Indonesia.
0: This one.
1: Yeah, I know that picture.
0: Yeah. Is it real, not AI?
3: That's real.
1: Oh, it's not AI.
0: Oh yeah, Lionel Messi carry Lamine Yamal, baby Lamine Yamal.
1: Wow, benar, and bukan rekayasa.
0: Oh. Okay.
1: That happened in 2007. Oh, 7.
0: Yeah.
1: Wow. Lamine Yamal now, how old is he?
0: Lamine Yamal
1: 19.
0: Not even 20? Oh no, my
1: wow,
0: God.
1: And then Messi how old now?
0: 40. 41 is Cristiano Ronaldo.
3: Oh yeah, 40.
0: I guess.
1: Younger than me, Lionel Messi.
0: Oh yeah.
1: Wow.
0: Lionel Messi is younger, a little bit younger than Cristiano Ronaldo.
1: Oh ya, benar.
0: 39.
1: How come Lionel Messi showering Lamel Yamal?
0: Maybe it's a iklan.
3: Yes.
1: Commercial break
3: from UNICEF.
1: I see.
3: Yeah.
1: And then now they are duel, yeah.
3: Yes, they are duel.
0: Face to face at final World Cup.
1: Yeah, Yamal is from Spanish, and then Messi is from Argentina.
0: Yes, can you imagine at that young? 19
1: at that moment.
0: Semuda itu, Lamine Yamal.
1: Yeah.
0: He's already stand for his country at World Cup 2026.
1: Wow.
0: 19 years old, by the way.
1: 19
0: wow.
1: years old.
0: Bayangin kita 19 tahun lagi di mana sih? Coba. Coba.
1: Ada di rumah.
3: Nah, 19 tahun masih
1: 19 umur berapa?
0: Still in college?
3: Yes, still in college.
1: 19.
3: Is college is Sugema.
0: Yeah, Ganesha Operation.
3: Yeah, Ganesha Operation.
0: But Lamine Yamal stand up for his country.
1: Oh,
0: represent his country.
1: I already enter medical faculty.
0: Still study, right?
1: Yeah.
0: And, I don't know if Lamine Yamal still in study.
1: Oh.
0: I don't know, yeah. But he is already represent for his country at World Cup 2020. Wow. Amazing.
1: That's amazing. But actually they are together in Barcelona, right?
0: Yeah. Enggak ngerasain.
3: Enggak
0: ngerasain.
1: Oh, a different generation.
0: Different generation.
1: Oh, okay, and Iswara will.
0: Yes, this is the important information.
1: Yeah. Yeah. Iswara will make a
0: watching together, yeah.
1: Final World Cup.
0: Yes. Between Spanyol versus Argentina.
1: Yeah.
0: Monday, July 20th,
1: yes.
0: 2026.
1: At that time ya, jadi live kan momennya.
0: Live, yes.
1: Yes. Nobar final Piala Dunia. There will be Kinos and Beryl.
0: And Nikta Gina.
1: Apa?
0: As a consumption.
1: Nectarina is a
2: sleep
1: woman. My part is for sleep.
0: Intinya sahabat suara, pokoknya jangan lewatkan ya. Isuara akan menggelar nobar final Piala Dunia Spanyol melawan Argentina hari Senin 20 Juli 2026 dini hari. Ya, bakal ada gua sama Beril juga bakal nemenin kamu semua ntar di sana. Acaranya gratis. Dan untuk tahu di mana dan cara daftarnya, pantengin terus Instagramnya Iswara JKT.